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Me not working hard. Yeah, right, picture that with a Kodak. Or better yet, go to Times Square, take a picture of me with a Kodak. Took my life from negative to positive, I just want y'all to know that. And tonight, let's enjoy life. Pitbull.

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0: 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This is Jack Harlow.
1: With your loving on me.
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4: This is Post Malone.
5: 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It ain't like I can make this kind of mess all by myself.
6: Chill out, chill out, chill out.

0: You're number one. Number one.
1: Csillagullás a Pannon Rádióban.
2: 2001. Destiny's Child. Survivor.

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0: In the Isuzu Jeep.
1: Man, I throw him in the fiend. You grab the fucking cream. And if he start to scream, bomb, bomb, have a nice dream. Hold up.
0: Man, listen, all this walking is hurting my feet. Well, money looks sweet.
1: Where?
0: In the Isuzu Jeep.
1: Man, I throw him in the fiend. You grab the fucking cream. And if he start to scream, bomb, bomb, have a

0: 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What's that? I thought you niggas was killing. Demented. Fuck you and me doing this coward. Finish him. Ascend it.
1: Yo, you holding?
2: Damn,
1: I'm holding. You holding?
2: Yeah,
1: yo,
2: yeah,
1: let's ride,
2: yeah.
1: Nigga. Yo, come on, yo. We're going to mess
2: hold
1: all
2: on,
1: this shit.
2: Hold up, man.
1: Yo, man, shut the fuck up, man. You
2: hey, yo,
1: ain't saying
2: hold
1: shit,
2: hold
1: bitch.
2: Hold
1: you ain't holding. You holding?
2: Hold on. I got the ox.
1: Yo, because I'm seeing this cat. I'm seeing this cat up in here, man. The nigga just came in talking all this hardcore shit what he was doing at the other jail. You know what I'm saying?
2: Fuck all that, man.
1: Yo, check it. I don't give a fuck.
2: I ain't with
1: yo,
2: all that
1: listen,
2: violence,
1: man, because you just be talking
2: man.
1: Shit, man.
2: Hold up. Hey, yo, why you always want to
1: step
2: to
1: everybody,
2: man?
1: You suspect. Yo, just chill. Yo, y'all niggas riding?
3: I'm a bust.
1: Yo, we going to take this nigga on a ride.
3: Yeah.
4: Straight up.
3: He
1: straight
3: need
1: rough
3: that.
1: Ride.
3: He need
1: yo,
3: that.
1: Let's go. Let's the fuck about it.
2: Yo,
1: man, shut the fuck up, dog. Yo, come on. Yo, yeah, what's up, nigga?
2: What up?
4: Come here, yo. What you mean, what's up, nigga?
1: Oh,
4: you don't know me.
1: Yo, hold up.
2: Oh,
1: fuck
2: off. Oh,
1: fuck
2: off. Oh, yo, what the fuck is going on, nigga?

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1: Back in the days when I was a teenager, before I had status and before I had a pager, you could find the abstract. 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

0: a kedvenc dalaid, a kedvenc rádiód, neked szól. 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
1: It's been 24 hours, could have bought me flowers. 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

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In my book, they say sharing is caring. So give me your taste and make your hips just dip to the bass. And watch me run the line.

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Pannon Rádió. A te hangod. Why wait to say, at least I did it my way.